I had the pleasure of interviewing him and talking to him on several occasions. We start this episode of Nuance with one of Sparrow's biggest hits, Mr. Walker. It's followed by Gal Roditi and Abrao with Oshun and The Quiet Room, courtesy of Debbie Wiseman.

Music from around the world. No algorithms, no drama. This is Nuance with Mark Riley on 1BTN.

That was Armed Man, Mass for Peace, featuring Carl Jenkins and the Corey Band. Before that, Let Things Go by Camp, Chips and Salsa by Art and Robin Munson, and 58500 by Enfant Sauvage. This is Nuance on 1BTN. Up next, Fleurs, Matteo David Gagnon, and Flor Laurentien. Harmony Hall from Vampire Weekend, Hermanos Gutierrez gives us Canto Andino, and We Are Alva, Black Warmth.

That was Orange Pedestrian by Mosley Jr., Epic, Pave Arc, Gloria the Cave, courtesy of Mark Knopfler and Dame Evelyn Glennie, and Aaron started this mini-set with Feelin' This. For those who join us for the first time, Nuance is a program of music that refuses to draw artificial boundaries, which to me means genres. For many years, I classified music according to genre, as do most music lovers. There was pop, rock, classical, R&B, and the like. Then came disco, heavy metal, and various iterations of house. For me, it got to be too much. Now, I classify music not by genre, but by quality, whether I like it or not. That's why you'll hear tunes from what many call several different genres on this program. It may not be for everyone, but I'm truly glad it's for you. Bonobo is up next with Talk to Me. The legendary Wes Montgomery follows with the beautiful cover of the Beatles' A Day in the Life. Ani DiFranco with As Is, and the Stone Roses complete this mini-set with a remixed version of Fool's Gold.

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1: Our next tune is one I heard 5 years before it was released commercially. It's also the only song by this group to reach the Billboard Hot 100. It's A Touch of Grey by the Grateful Dead. The great Billie Holiday is next with Easy to Love, featuring Teddy Wilson and his band. My good friend Nina Carina gives us City Girl, Country Bumpkin, and Gerardo Gardelin ends this mini set with Profunda Humildad.

From the movie True Stories, that was Talking Heads with City of Dreams. Nick Drake performed the cello song, the Penguin Cafe Orchestra with Perpetuum Mobile, and we began this set with Mark Knopfler's tribute to the fabled guitar maker John Monteleone. It's 1BTN. John Coltrane is our next offering with Mr. Day. Metroplane gives us Be Where I Am. Sudant is up next with Flux. And Donald Byrd and the Blackbirds round things out with Places and Spaces.

Thanks so much for being with us on Nuance. Our next show is Thursday, October 22nd. We leave you with Errol Garner's Wild Music, Jacob in the Stone by Emil Masseri, Blue Jazz, Joe Paciello, and Keith Jarrett's Roma, Part 5. Till then, take care.

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We are Havra Safari, and you are listening to Tropical Climax Radio Show here on 1BTN Radio. Today we have prepared for you a special 2-hour Balearic mix, because at the end of September we were in Ibiza to play at the legendary Pikes. We were invited by a great man, Fat Phil Cooper, the man behind the New Northern Soul label, prestigious label, an institution in the Balearic world. So thank you, Phil. It was great.

And obviously we were at the closing party of The Mercury Rising by DJ Harvey. So all this made us come back with a great energy. So today we decided to make a 2-hour special mix only for you here on 1BTN Radio. So we hope you will enjoy it.

Yeah, this one is Tons of the Lions. And before we listened to Nautic Navy Blue and Leisure, Spark It Up.

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And now we can go funk. Leroy Hudson, All Because of You.

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You just listened to Pete Joseph, Utopia. And now truly classic, Come Together by Primal Scream.

a super 80s sound. Hey Matthew by Kara Fialka. And before was Atlantic, who's Parlavan.

couldn't miss Sade when I'm going to make a living. And now Quiroga, Doubler in Love.

This is a beautiful version of Tony Esposito Pagaya, made by our friend Phil Fly. We were all together in Ibiza at Pikes.

2. Our special mix is going up to end. We hope you enjoyed it. For the track list, you can follow us on our social, Instagram and Facebook. We see you next month. Ciao.

1BTN family, is BB back in the mix, covering once more for the delectable Babylon Fox while she's back on tour. 2 hours of deliciousness to help get your energies in the right frequency for the day and or week or month. First up, we got Sexopolis by Jean-Pierre Mirouzier.

Yes, yes, 1BTN family. We're back in the mix. Serving you off first with some funky soulfulness. Next up, we're going to head over to Harlem for a little date with the main ingredient. And one of my favourite tracks from them. Let me prove my love to you.

Absolutely delicious track there, of course, sampled by the ever so delicious as well, Alicia Keys. Keeping on those soulful vibes, we're moving over to another delicious agenda today. Etta James from her debut album, At Last. It's Tuesday, but we're looking for a Sunday kind of love.

Emily, from their EP project By and By, is Hidden Spheres. About to take you on a nice little 6-minute journey, setting you off today nice and easy. Good rising, 1BTM family.

Hidden Spheres, Mancunian-based DJ and producer. He's got some real wonderful art to go listen to, so go check him out. And next up, our good friends Barbara and Ernie from their one and only album, Prelude 2... This is for you.

on BTN, I implore you to go check out their album Prelude 2 ... a mixture of soulful funk, jazz, and elements of psychedelic folk in there as well. And next up, we got some indie pop rock for you with Part Time featuring Ariel Pink. I Can Treat You Better.

To our regular 1BTN listeners, you know we got the Rise and Shine track coming if you're listening live close to 5 to 9. If you're listening back on the 1BTN website, could be at any time of the day. But around 45 minutes into the 2-hour set, me and or Babylon Fox play a song to get you energized, up on your feet, or at least wriggling around in your seat or in your bed, wherever you are. And we've got another cracking Rise and Shine track this week. That'll be happening in about 20 minutes time. In the meantime, let me introduce you to the French band Space, if you haven't heard of them before. And this is their galactic masterpiece, Magic Fly, from the same named album, Magic Fly. Go check this out.

Ladies and gentlemen, we will soon start our descent back down to Earth. We thank space once again for that intergalactic journey. Once again, go check out that album, Magic Fly, an absolute treat for you. Next up, though, American delightful singer Ralph Arrington with Keep Dreaming. Steve Arrington. Don't know where I got Ralph from.

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It's called Low Ceilings. And it's by Andrew Michon and Katie Tatham from their joint project that they worked on together, Sankofa Season. If you've not listened to that project, please go check it out. This is Low Ceilings.

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1BTM family, go check this project out. A joint gathering of Andrew Ashong and Kaidi Tatham. Sankofa Sessions. Sankofa Season. And that was Low Ceilings once again. Couple of songs away from the Rise and Shine track this week on the Good Rising Show. Another belter for you. So start doing your stretches. Ready to move and groove if you're not already. We're moving on next to Tomorrow's People and their track Let's Get Down with the Beat from their project Open Soul. 1BTM family, I'm BB. It's the Good Rising Show. Make sure you keep it locked in and keep me turned up.

soulful sounds of the family R&B group The Silvers from their project The Silvers Part 2. That was We Can Make It If We Try. And next up, we got some hip-hop drenched in some soulful funk with the trio from Montreal, Planet Geezer.

Ladies and gentlemen, if you're listening live, it is nearly close to 5 to 9. Next up, we have the Rise and Shine track every other week. Apologies for the Good Rise and Show. We choose a Rise and Shine track to get you wiggling and grooving. And this week, it can't be helped. The Bucketheads. The Bomb. These sounds fall into my mind. Get wiggling.

muscle there. Don't worry, we got Gregory Isaacs coming up next with one of his bonus track additions from the Night Nurse Project.

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Once again, that was Heaven and Hell is on Earth. Anyone guess the sample one there? And coming up next, we've got another track also sampled by another great musician. We're being joined by, some consider him the father of Ethio Jazz, Mulatu Astatke.

0: course, that was a young Michael Jackson there with Ben. Next up, we got Doris and Kelly.
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0: With a gut remix. You don't have to worry.

covering for my little sis Babylon Fox while she's away on tour. And next up, another incredible original track that was also sampled into an also incredible track. Next up, we've got Dionne Warwick with You're Gonna Need Me.

Not long left to go, 1BTM family. This one is Odyssey with their track Use It Up and Wear It Out. Enjoy.

It's nearly time to say goodbye, 1BTN. Still got a few songs to squeeze in, though. Get back on that dance floor.

Ending on some great sing-along tracks here. That was I Can't Go For That, No Can Do by Daryl Hall and John Oates from their album Private Eyes, the expanded edition. Just a couple of songs left, and next up we've got another sing-along track which needs no introduction. I'll give it anyway. It's Chelsea Daggers, the Fratellis. Always a delight and privilege to be here with your 1BTM family. BB in the mix. Good rising.

We got Jamiroquai in the building, ladies and gentlemen. Cosmic Girl Dimitri from Paris, remix, radio edit. We won't be here next Tuesday, but the Tuesday after we'll be back. Either me, BB, or Babylon Fox back on the airwaves for the Good Rising Show.

So I'm going for another track which has been sampled. You should recognise this one. Are You the Woman? Tell Me So. The Chai Lights. 1BTM family, we love you. It's BB in the mix. We won't see you next week, but the week after, we're back for another good Rising show. All the love.

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good morning, and welcome to Music to Make Your Ears Smile. My name's Spikey, and for the next couple of hours, I've got a rather eclectic little journey lined up for you. Some beautiful new music, a few old favourites, and some things you might recognise in a completely different light. And a few records that hopefully take you somewhere you weren't expecting to go. So wherever you are this morning, turn it up, get comfortable, and let's see where the music takes us. This is Music to Make Your Ears Smile.

That absolute belter of an opener is by Common Saints. The track's called Soothsayer. Wonderful psychedelic soul lifted from their recently released album or EP, Age of Illusions. Or Illusions. And this one from Sophie Birch. Experimental bossa nova. Avant pop. And electronic.

Brazilian hybrid, drawing together samba, psychedelic sounds, disco. One of the most immediately joyous tracks in the set. Joyful, sensual, colourful and celebratory. This is Ben Guerra with Curio Curio.

So we normally start off ambient, but not today. Thought we'd start off slightly differently. But we always got to have a little bit of ambience in there at some point. If you know the show before, or listened, tuned in before, and know what I like to do, then you know that I love a bit of ambient.

So this is taken from Poza de Agua, released September 26th, and it's built around Le Motel's combination of field recordings, environmental sounds and electronic production. Really interesting album, well worth listening to. Ambient electronica, field recordings. This is Caracol by Le Motel. And check the album out if you can.

0: Track called My Goddesses, if you didn't quite get that, by Dix's Midnight Runners, taken from the Feminine Divide 2023. I just recently read his autobiography. Really interesting read. Which led me to this. I think he's playing live in Brighton soon as well.
1: Good evening.
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0: Bouncing around the genres. Where are we going to go today? We're going to go everywhere.

a wonderful, strange left turn, long-form psychedelic rock with blues and surf elements, giving the show a much more organic live feel. This is a belter, this, I love this. Robots in the Hallway by Skelephant.

thing I love about radio. No rules. Play whatever you like. So this one, Balearic Cosmic Disco Progressive Disco Edit. Expansive, euphoric, sun-soaked. Track's called Eagle, and it's the Peter Blaker edit. I don't know if you picked up on it yet, but it's ABBA. Taken from their 1977 album called The Album. Transformed into a long Balearic journey.

Good morning to my mother. Good morning, good morning. Great night last night. We both went out to a gig last night at Quarters to see Owen Cutts do his DJ Ting, which was fantastic. If you don't know who Owen Cutts is, check out his Instagram page and his Old Music Friday in particular. Rather worth checking out, rather good. We had a fantastic time.

give you a little correction on that. So the track is actually called Aguila. Peter Blaker edit, which is actually Spanish for eagle. I love the fact that I can play ABBA after a psychedelic rock track. I mean, do they go together? Did it work? You tell me.

So this one, Afternoon at Balanquel, by an artist called Loket. Down tempo, cosmic trip hop. Originally from Loket's All Ages EP, but recently brought back into the spotlight through the Barry Can't Swim 2026 Late Night Tales. Lovely, dreamy, cinematic and hazy.

Have a big hello to me old skin and blister. Good morning, good morning, good morning. And good morning to Darren as well. Hope you're both fine and dandy. Remember, you can get in touch with me in the studio. All the W's. 1btn.fm/forum. It's always good to have some contact from the outside world. Deep down in the bunker here. You can also get hold of me on my socials. Don't be shy, come say hi. Good to know you're out there.

So this is built around the yatga, which is the traditional Mongolian harp, which combines soulful instrumentation with jazz and Mongolian musical traditions. File under soul, jazz, Mongolian world, indie soul. Lovely hypnotic, earthy, spiritual track.

Gardenia by Shahira. Persian psychedelic funk. Bit of surf rock. Psychedelic rock in there as well.

So this track's called Talk, and it's by Shrink Wrap, and it's taken from the Time and Space album released beginning of October. The album brings together material developed over roughly 25 years, including rediscovered recordings and newer work. Excellent, excellent album. Really, really worth a listen. It's a really lovely journey. I'm going to follow this with another track from the album. So if either of them tick a box, go and have a listen. Hunt it down.

and this. Also, from Time and Space, a lovely softer drifting moment within the Shrink Wrap album.

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Give us a hello in the forum if you're listening.

give a shout out to Karen, Cosmic Karen. Hope you're well, you wonderful human. Thanks for the share of the show as well. Hope our paths cross soon. Give a shout out to a couple of the Listen Again crew. Mr. Jamis Holdsworth. Hello, hello, hello. And Mushtaq. Hope you're well, my friend.

Good morning to Gary Dunbar. Thanks for tuning in, my friend. And giving the shout box a bit of action. Thank you.

Tor Morberg worked around the original stems, rebuilding Schick's classic around its vocals, strings, keys and bass line. This is the I Want Your Love by Schick, and it's the Tor Morberg rather excellent edit. Turn it up.

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Absolute stonking stuff. Good morning, Mr. Fish. Mr. Steve Clancy. Thanks for coming on board. Sharon Smiley, another wonderful human. 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Hope you're well.

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0: And this one, Ultra Para Disco by the absolutely wonderful Gilligan Moss. Electronic indie dance, stroke new disco. A little bit tropical, a bit dreamy, and definitely playful. You're locked on to 1BTM with me, Spikey. And this most definitely is music to make your ears smile. Enjoy.

proper Deep House cut from the Rebirth catalogue. With Chicago and Detroit House, traditions running through its DNA.

wonderful track. It's LP Joby featuring DJ Tennis and Joseph Ashworth. All in a Dream. Wonderful piano house, melodic house, the tickle of indie dance. All of the sounds. Emotional, definitely euphoric.

is a reworking of the After the Fire version of the classic Falco song. Der Kommissar.

burning so hot by Steady Weather featuring Alicia Joy. This is the CC Disco edit. Jazz, funk, disco, soulful dance.

What a belter. Burning so hot by steady weather.

So that was GM from GM. Another one, the final one from the Gilligan Moss album, which somehow passed me by many, many years ago.

And this one, Martineau, track called Unfold. Wonderful melodic breakbeat, ambient techno. Dreamy and weightless.

So very, very much looking forward to that. I always enjoy our back-to-back sets near the end. As I always say, early arrival advised. We always hit capacity fairly early, so don't hang around. Get yourself down there nice and early. Also, the sooner you get there, the sooner the party gets started. And also, while we're on a Vinyl Friday, we are in the processes of putting together a party for New Year's Eve. Again, at the Better Half down in Hove. So if you fancy a Vinyl Friday New Year's Eve party, then keep your eyes peeled for tickets for that. We're going to put that up on the Vinyl Friday People website on Facebook. So if you're not a member of Vinyl Friday People, hop onto Facebook and send us a friend request. And if we think you look decent, we'll let you in. No, you need to be on there because that's where we're going to post the tickets. So you won't see where the tickets go up unless you are a member of Vinyl Friday People. I think that's going to be an absolute belter, and it's limited tickets because it's limited numbers, obviously, so they will fly out the door, so you don't want to hang around on those. To be released soon.

monster of a track. That's called Krasaki, and it's by Dimmy Darko. Mystical, earthy, driving and hypnotic.

0: As we look towards the century's end and the world in disarray, we feel so empty-handed. When we want to find some answers, technology is called, and it's offering us its promise to give us something new.
1: To make the future shine, to brighten the millennial bloom.
2: Yeah, yeah, yeah, yeah, yeah, yeah, yeah, yeah, yeah, yeah, yeah, yeah, yeah, yeah, yeah, yeah, yeah, yeah, yeah, yeah, yeah, yeah, yeah, yeah, yeah, yeah, yeah, yeah, yeah, yeah, yeah, yeah, yeah, yeah, yeah, yeah, yeah, yeah, yeah, yeah, yeah, yeah, yeah, yeah, yeah, yeah, yeah, yeah, yeah, yeah, yeah, yeah, yeah, yeah, yeah, yeah, yeah, yeah, yeah, yeah, yeah, yeah, yeah, yeah, yeah, yeah, yeah, yeah, yeah, yeah, yeah, yeah, yeah, yeah, yeah, yeah, yeah, yeah, yeah, yeah, yeah, yeah, yeah, yeah, yeah, yeah, yeah, yeah, yeah, yeah, yeah, yeah, yeah, yeah, y

called Something, and it's by Tender, lifted from their Where the Waves Break album, which dropped June 26. Introspective, vulnerable, hazy. And definitely very, very emotional. Beautiful, beautiful.

track from the Age of Illusions EP. A slower, more nocturnal side of Common Sense.

So this final one, Catacumbo by Hug. Wonderful ambient minimal new age experimental folk. That's about it from me this morning. Thanks for spending a couple of hours with me and letting the music take us wherever it wanted to go. Hopefully you've discovered something you didn't know you needed, and maybe you heard an old favourite in a slightly different light. I really enjoyed this one, for sure. And I'll be back next time with more organised vibrations for the musically curious. Until then, look after yourselves, keep your ears open, and keep the music playing. Don't forget Vinyl Friday on the 30th, myself and Dean Marsh. And go and give Vinyl Friday people a follow over on Facebook. This has been Spiky Doodle Doo, and you've been listening to music to make your ears smile. See you next time. Laters.

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I'll be selecting more vinyl from my crates as always. Underneath, we got a version of Booker T Down Pressure, Larry's 7-inch, Liberation and Self-Determination for All Oppressed Nations. Celebrating International Workers' Day on May the 1st, solidarity with Palestine, solidarity with Kanaki, solidarity with Papua New Guinea, solidarity with Sudan and the Congo, and all Indigenous nations.

0: big welcome if you've just tuned in. This is Nikki Lucas on 1BTN Roots Rock Reggae Show. It's my last show on 1BTN as I'm moving back home, but you might see me in a later date. Thank you everyone for tuning in. I feel so blessed being here. Just been listening to Max Romeo, No Peace, Rest and Power. We will be playing a few of his songs today. Recorded in 1975. So all we want to be is to be free like the birds and the bee. Underneath a miserable mid-70s Winston Lyle killer with The Interns. A reissue. Get it while you can. Nothing's impossible. Next up, we've got original release from 1981, George Alison, Hard Times.
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again. If you just tuned in, this is Nikki Lucas on the Roots Rockers Mix. 1BTN selecting 7-inch and 12-inch vinyl. We've just been listening to two crucial tracks from Saxon Sounds Rule. Lloyd Brown, Need a Revolution, and the version Shaka Zulu at Rocket. And the blessed Sylvia Teller, Brothers and Sisters. Before we had the incredible African Princess, Ja Children Cry, Ja Shaka Music, recorded in 1980. Next up, we've got superb Roots Vocal Cup from Calton and Shoes, 12-inch version, What a Day, recorded in 1981.

Lucas and the Mix. 1BTN Roots Rock is a stone cold roots classic from Lee Perry and Max Romeo. Recorded at the Blackout and sampled by The Prodigy and countless others. I Chase the Devil. Next up, Heavy Tune with Tony Tough. Practice What You Preach. Black Leg International from Jamaica. Recorded in 1980. Keep it locked, keep it tuned. This is Nikki Lucas in the Mix.

Soul of 1968, some ska from the Ethiopians, Everything Crash. This song's always relevant in the world today. Everything crashed. We can't even afford to buy food. We can't afford to pay for our rent. The alt-right is across the world controlling all the financial situations.

to my show. This is Nikki Lucas in the mix on 1BTN. My last show. I'll be heading off back home soon. So I want to thank everyone for tuning in, but also for 1BTN for letting me represent. This is Raphelia, Read the Signs, a new Reach 12-inch. Next up, we've got Sizzler stating it like it is gonna cause a revolution. Only love is the solution. Afterwards, we'll be having the legendary Cha Cha label, The Overnight Shaka Part 1, of course, of a big tune with Ja Shaka. Keep it locked, keep it tuned. 1BTN, here we are.

Creatures to Grow, Crystal and the Gold Masters All-Star, Government Man, a classic UK roots outing on the Globemaster label recorded in 1998. Singer Crystal on her one and only release, who was only 14 years old at the time of this recording. Before, of course, with the Upsetters with Max Romeo, One Step Forward. We'll be playing a lot of him today, Western Power Max Romeo. And before that, some Power Records 1979 with Joe Higgs and Jimmy Cliff, The Sound of the City, and Roots Classics, I Am Levi, Jar Levy's debut release from 1978. Deep spiritual vocal roots. But the killer cup is the Monster Weight Heavyweight dub version. Don't miss this, it's been reissued. Next up, Fabian Prophecy 1997 Classic Heavyweight Roots Vocal Cut from Fabian, produced by UK-based producer Lord

Underneath Line Cat, Ratta Cut Original 12, produced by John Ruby, Classic Sufferers. It hit the thatched, battered streets of England in 1978. Next up, we've got Channel One, Barry Brown, Run Wicked Man, Run. And we'll be following on with a deep, stylized rhythm from 2000 with Bears Hammond, Did You Pray? On Technique 7-inch.

Lee Scratch Perry's Holy Trinity of albums, produced at the Blackout Studios, Max Romeo's Warner Babylon, the 7-inch version here, Rest in Power, Max Romeo. Before we had From Japan, Black Liberation Sound System featuring Sister Beloved, Walk Through the Valley, Nikki Lucas in the mix.

coming near the end of this month's Roots Rocks Reggae show with my vinyl selection from my crates on 1BTN. Sending revolutionary love and light with the crucial Dennis Brown, backed by the almighty Ashrod Roots anthem, Promised Land. This shows in solidarity of everyone fighting injustice, corrupt alt-right governments, multinational corporations. Solidarity to Palestine, to Sudan, to Kanaki, to Papua New Guinea, to the Congo, everywhere in the world where there's oppression. Solidarity to all my trans sisters, brothers and people. Big up to 1BTN for letting us represent. This is my last show for a long period of time as I'm moving back home to Aotearoa. I feel blessed with all the love I've received. And thank you, people, always tuning in. Dedicated, as always, to freedom fighters, soul lovers and dancers.

Pinch Punch first show of the month. Wednesday, 1st of October. Good morning. It's that time again. Right about now, it's the Viva Soul radio show. The midweek session with me, Tony Mead. For the next 2 hours,

Threats on the mighty one BTN. So sit back, lock in for the next 2 hours, turn up your radio and get inside the music with us. And to kick things off this morning, we're going to go to 1977 from the Muscle Shoals Horns, from the LP Doing It to the Bone. We're going to open up with a killer called Addicted to Your Love. Good morning, welcome along. Beaver Soul live on 1BTN.

and just a wonderful piece of music. Another one from 1977. Track's called Mysterious Vibes, courtesy to Blackbirds. From the album Action.

0: soulful jazz funk business just to warm us up. It's out to Robin Port Slade. Good morning and welcome along. Speak of Soul, 1 BTN.
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0: And we continue. Santa Woods Empire, 1980. Track's called Universal Love. Turn this one up.

Big Business from 1980. Classic track, of course. Al Johnson, title track from his album Back For More, featuring the lead vocal with Gene Kahn. That's out to Miss Petey Pie. Enjoying the tunes so far. Good morning, welcome along. You've got me, Tony Mead, until midday. 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

That is the sound of Barrett Strong. 1975 Capitol Records from the LP Stronghold. That is It True? That's out to Lisa Newman. Good morning, welcome along. Good to have you on board, Lisa. Lovely to see you Saturday. Of course, at the Viva Soul Autumn Party on Saturday. Lovely vibes as always. And we got another one coming up. I'll tell you about that later in the show. We continue. 1978 Motown Records. Sound of Major Lance.

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in the background, 1979. Track's called Never Was Love, courtesy of the Judy Roberts Band. It's on Inner City Records. Before that, wonderful soulful jazz flavours, courtesy of Alice Babs. From 1973, from the LP Music with a jazz flavour, that was Binta Kanan. Before that, all-time favourite from the LP, Rashida, courtesy of John Lucien. Brilliant track, Would You Believe in Me?

been back, and this was taken from a one-off album project by prolific sort of soul disco producers Lauren Rinder and W. Michael Lewis, responsible for a lot of material through the 70s and early 80s. That was under the name of the Rin Lu All-Stars, 1978, AVI Records. Hope you're enjoying the music so far. Good morning, welcome, how you doing? You okay? Don't forget you can get in touch, 1btn.fm /forum. Jump into that chat room, send us a message, I'll send you one back. Let us know where you're listening from. Let us know you're feeling the music this morning. Speak the Soul live on the mighty 1BTN.

0: So just time for a little recap. In the background, 1979, on that wonderfully distinctive turquoise blue and yellow record label Tammy Records. Sound of the Imperials. I Just Want to Be Your Loving Man. Before that, 1979, another one. Leroy Hudson from the LP Unforgettable. We played you So Nice. We also had a track called Heartstone from the LP Save Me, courtesy of Silver Convention. And before that, Metropolis, Every Time I See Him, from the soundtrack LP The Greatest Show on Earth, 1978, South Soul Records. Taking you right across the entire soulful music spectrum, that's how we do it. A strictly vinyl celebration of soulful music. It's Viva Soul live on 1BTN, good morning. We're coming into hour two, hold tight.
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just fading out in the background. Wicked funky Brazilian music from Carlos da Fay. Taken from his Warner Brothers LP, Venha Matar Saudades. We played you the track, the opening track from that LP, Acorda K, Acuero Ver. And let's do a little recap. I think we should. Before that, probably my favourite album by Banda Black Rio, Gaffiera Universal, 1978 also, and a number of brilliant tunes on that LP. But we played you Chega Mais. And before that, just to bring that to your attention, a madly, madly rare album, private press album that was released in 1978 by Phyllis Bailey. And if you've got about $2,000 and you can find one, pleased to say that was reissued very recently. And that was my favorite cut from that album. The tune we played you was Focus. That's been recently reissued on the Celestial Echo imprint. That's courtesy of Mish, brilliant selector and collaborator with Mr. Bongo, the Mr. Bongo guys here in Brighton, responsible for those With Love compilations. So yes, check that out, Phyllis Bailey. That is brilliant, absolutely love that. And before that, little under the radar one from Bob and Pauline Wilson. No, that was not my elderly next door neighbours, but that was the married couple that from the amazing band Sea Wind. And this was their only album release as a couple, and it was from the LP Somebody Loves You, released in 1981 on Mer Records. And the track we played you, love this piece, called In the Spirit. Right, we're going to take you through till midday. It's 20 past, what is it? 20 past 11. Okay, so the Viva Soul Radio Show, brought to you in association this morning with Belvita breakfast biscuits. Of course, all other breakfast biscuits are available. That's the one that's come through for us this morning. We're going to continue 1983 from the brilliant Sandra Saar, from her LP Valet Tudo. We're going to play you the opening track, which is, of course, Trem do Central. So this is Viva Soul, live on 1BTN.

recent pickup from me. Absolutely love this piece. Oh, killer right there. Elza Sorez. Legendary Brazilian vocalist. And that is her dance floor version of Som Amor Trabalho, a progresso. Written by Brazilian artist Mita. Before that, 1980. The brilliant Kristen Camargo from her self-titled LP. Track we played you was Moral Tem Aura. We continue with the Brazilian sounds, 1990. Check this tune, Wicked. Ed Motta. Tune's called Jar, turn it up.

0: before that, Jeffrey Osborne. From 1982, Really Don't Need No Light. Just getting some of that 80s, early mid 80s. Boogie soul sound. Next one's out to the other half of Viva Soul. It's out to Paul. Sound of Oliver Cheatham. Underplayed one from his LP, Saturday Night.
1: Bless the lady.
0: Amen to that.

0: Bless the ladies.
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0: Feeling that one. That's out to the special ladies in my life. That's out to Carol.

0: And that is all we can do, right? We just got to keep on keeping on. You're tuned into the Beaver Soul Radio Show, the midweek session with me, Tony Mead. 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
0: And we continue, turn this one right up. 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

0: Yeah, absolutely top draw, Boogie Business. The track's called Just Can't Stay Away, courtesy of Don Blackman. Absolutely wicked piece. Right, last one up from me. Do hope you've enjoyed the show this morning as much as I have. Always lovely to play some records. Don't forget the Viva Soul midweek session every other week, 10 a.m. till midday. You can check out all our manoeuvres, the tunes we're spinning, and all sorts of other stuff if you go to our socials at the Viva Soul Club on Instagram and on Facebook. And hold tight. Next up, we've got Pete. Pete Bone's wicked show, so hold tight and stay tuned for that one. In fact, there's some plenty of good shows throughout the day, so keep it locked. Spread the message, tell your friends. It's the mighty 1BTN. We're going to go out on this one, a real tune, a real favourite, from the brilliant Luther Vandross from 1982, from his LP Forever, For Always, For Love. This tune is called The Sweetest One. So thanks a lot for listening. I'll see you in a couple of weeks.
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Hello, guys. Welcome to the Soulful Side. I'm Lana G, and you are listening to 1BTN.

starting slow as usual on this lovely Sunday afternoon. How do you like my British accent? Some people say it's weird. Some people say it's cute.

So we are starting slow, as always. We started with the beautiful song Ekaya. And the singer, if you didn't notice, was Kalo. One of my favorite ones, Kalo. And with Chima Music and Merlzar and Lulu Cafe and Dustinho, oh my god, with these pronunciations. It is what it is, innit? And we are listening now to one lovely song that's called Are You Gonna Be? From Friends Deep. Enjoy for now. I'm gonna take you on a still slow journey and less talking. Hope you're all well though. Everyone that's locked in, big hugs. Thank you for listening and I hope you enjoy the ride.

This one is a lovely one from Dustinho, as I said in the previous song. This is called See You. See you when I get there. Healthy mix. Nothing but healthy. Just healthy, please. I love it though. Enjoy.

So, a quick one. This was Cleo Soul remix from Maestro and Supa D. Love it. Before that was Broken Soul from D Soul. And the one before was Love Is Gone from Merlzar and Siz, straight from South Africa. All of these first six songs, Kalo, Friends Deep, Dastinio, Timadip. Timadip, it's a love thing. I think I didn't say that too. All of these are South African. But this was a little bit of UK vibes in it. But now we'll go back to South Africa and then a little surprise from somebody from London.

So this is Why the World is Changing from Buddy Nice and Tumi G, straight down from South Africa. A question I always also like to ask myself. But the world will always change because we are evolving and everything is changing. And if we were just at one place, then nothing would, you know, change and everything would just be the same. And then we would lose the, let's say, preciousness of it. But that doesn't mean that change is always easy. And when the change is happening in a bad way, with all these wars and stuff, then it's not for good.

What a song, eh? This is No Simple Path, Sef Combo, unreleased yet, as much as I think, as much as I know. Tune. A little bit of UK vibes, but they feel like more like, you know, South African.

Yummy. That was Valerie. Not Valerie, but Valerie. What's the difference? I haven't even Googled, like, what does that mean? Valerie. That was Prince KB with Ben September. You all know. Who's been listening knows I love Prince KB. Shout out to South Africa. And now we're back to Europe. This is Bodhisattva. One of my favorite ones too, though. Except when he uses AI with vocals. I don't support that. But this is a nice song called Protect the People, Bodhisattva. And I think he lives in France, right? But basically like Portugal, Angola. So it kind of connects my two worlds. My Kizomba and house, Angola and South Africa. So

So this is Deep in the Bottom of Africa. If you remember, a very, very, I don't know how long actually, how old, but this is an old hit banger from Black Coffee and Monique Bingham on the mic, on the vocals. And recently there were like a lot of remixes and touches and versions of this song coming out. This is one of those. This is Da Capo, Da Capo's Touch. So I like this one.

tune. Although we went from Paris to Josie from Bodhisattva. This is Josie to Paris. From Info Wave and Avon. A new tune. But like old sound of Upper House that I really

also one of the new ones, but feels like an old one. This is Zoe Kipri on the mic and MSHO with 4TD. This is a new song that I really

Okay, so this is a bit of fast switching just between the songs. That was so Zoe Kipri and 4TD MSHU. Like, that was one hit before with Zoe Kipri. I completely now forgot what was the name of it. Jesus, I need a moment. This is Ziggs Bantwini, also was one of my favorites before with Zolani Mahola. This is also like the old Afro. Mm.

Lovely, isn't it? The song from Zoe Kipri before was called Horizon Red with Pete by something. I forgot.

So I had to play one old one from Prince KB. This is called Beautiful Girls. I actually never heard it before, just recently, and I was like, I like this. So.

Edges. Edges featuring Sarah Jane Morris. What a lovely voice. This song is called Fantasy, but it's Ezel remix. He's always got good remixes. Makes you wanna dance. So we're gonna go into this mood. I had some other plans, some songs that I wanted to share, but I'm like, no, we're in a good mood. This is like very, you know, positive, very happy, positive and happy. The words, yeah, okay. Let's say jolly. I mean, it just produces some good feelings. Good sensations in your body. So if you feel like dancing, enjoy, because the next one is also Lovely with a voice, the vocal in the next one.

Who knows this vocal? This voice is of Heaven Everett. He's gonna be in London, 10 years of Heaven Everett, something like that. There's a whole wait list for that. I think it's now in October. But since I'm not there anyway...

This is One Lovely Song. Right? It's called Sunshine, I Can Fly. Louis Vega, Elements of Life, Josh Milan, all the good crew. Kiko Navarro, Extended Remix.

again Yoruba Soul Mix. The song is called Feeling You. Feeling You, as a you, not Y-O-U. I like his Yoruba Soul Mixes. So soulful, and always with this a little bit of Afro kick.

New tune. Soar. Soar. Soar? Soar. From Louis Vega, Elements of Life, as you can hear. Lisa Fisher. When I heard this, I was like, this is so good.

favorite new ones also from Louis Vega. Masaki Mori remix. I love this one, Touch the Sky, featuring Tony Mombrelli.

0: 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The previous one was really like one of my favorites. But this also, even though the vocal is not real, and you know I don't support it because I think like vocals are important.
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0: But this song I really like, the AI voice, Tiffany Jenkins, but Stacey Kidd, and this is called Let It Blow, all new remix. And this is gonna be my last song, so thank you all for listening. Big hugs to everyone, thank you for your support, love you all, enjoy, have a great Sunday. Over and out from Lana G on Soulful Side, stay locked in on 1BTN.

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1: Welcome along. Hope you're well. True Thoughts in the building. 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It's Unfold Radio time. I'm Robert Louis. Hope your week's been good. We got the good music for you this week. As usual, so much good music about. Digging in the crates as we tend to do. Had to start off with Giants Ensemble featuring Seb Hall and Gaspar Mooney's new single, album forthcoming on True Thoughts, out vinyl, digital stream.

Quite happy. Frank Fillon, the instrumental of Power Brain. So coming up, we got music from another track from the Tandy and Regalado album. 3 weeks in a row, all different tracks. That album's real good. And we got a little digging in the crates, the classic Seiji from Bugs in the Attic. Amy Winehouse remix. Daz IQ, brand new remix. On that similar tip, sort of jazz, broken beat vibe. And with that broken beat vibe, Ethan West remixes Soothsayers and Wawa 45s. Got some soulful disco vibes. Al Hudson and the Soul Partners, the classic Spread Love. Going to drop the Danny Cravitt mix. And Bazazel, new on True Thoughts. Got great track from another Analog Africa compilation. Be playing the Dirty Band, but there's a new one called Sound City. Celebrating 50 years since the release of Stevie Wonder's classic album, Songs of the Key of Knife. Going to drop a track from that. Got classic Marabou State featuring Holly Walker. Marvin Gaye. It was from the album You're the Man, which is sort of like previously unreleased. The release, I think, in the early 2000s. Great on the lyrics, Where Are We Going? Got DJ Sire from Super Disco Edits. Nia Smith, Soul, with a little James Blake vibe version, Limit to Your Love. Meggy Appa, really enjoying her album on International Anthem.

at the Our Connection night the other week. That sounded good. And on the Hip Hop Tip, Starface and Frankie Polizza. Little classic from Nine, What You Want. I dropped the Kofi Stone tune last week on the show, and it uses their little reworked track. It used to be a big tune back in the mid-90s in my DJ sets in Brighton. And another spin for Lawrence Matthews. And the big tune from Corrine Lomax offline. So yeah, keep it locked in. Don't go anywhere for the next 2 hours. And we're going to drop two next from Rye, which came out initially Innovative Leisure. Great track called The Fall. Keep it locked.

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1: Touch.

Yeah, just getting into the broken beat selections. So we had, just give me a rundown of what we played so far. So we had Rye, The Fool, which I think got signed to Polydor Universal, was initially on Innovative Leisure. I remember when that came out, no one knew, everyone thought it was a female singer, not a male singer. And they sort of kept that under wraps. Not sure you'd be able to do that nowadays. It was still, you know, not full on social media as it is nowadays. I remember going to see, I think, the first live gig of Rye at South by Southwest in Texas before it was revealed the singer was male, not female. And there was some sort of college, like mixture male-female in front of me. But one of the guys in the group just couldn't believe when it was a male singer came out. His girlfriend was really laughing. I was standing behind watching, really laughing. Shout out to Jamie Strong, Innovative Leisure, always putting out the good music, still putting out the good music. Then after that we had Tandy, Regalado, track called My Angel. Check that album, it's a real good album, out on vinyl. Then we had classic tune, Seiji, remixing Amy Winehouse, Take the Box.

then find that Machi Diso brand new, Daz IQ. Alongside Seiji was part of Button Yeti. New mix from Daz. Shout out Darren. Track called Dreams, that's real good. And then in the background, Soothsayers. Fly Higher, Ethan West on the remix. Wawa 45, shout out to Dom Savini. Another good one from them.

do want to say thank you to everybody who came down to our connection, the new True Thought tonight at Alphabet in Brighton a couple of weeks ago. Great energy in the building. So nice to play a 5-hour set there. And only the third session we've done. Next one is going to be on Friday the 11th of December, running 9 p.m. till 2 a.m. It's £5 on the door all night. And another 5-hour set from me, looking forward to that.

0: If you had one piece of ice, one message to the world, what would it be?
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3: Hello.

Yeah, just went for that Stevie Wonder tune on the show this week. 50 years since the release of Songs in the Key, if not...

Black Man. I did a little edit. I just removed, there's the references to Native American Chinese people, which, you know, was at the time not used in a bad way, but maybe, well, I know today is not the relevant way to say it, but we give Stevie Wonder a pass because the overall message of that tune is still relevant. Very important. It's a bit weird hearing it 50 years later and knowing Trump is in power in America. But I think it's the great thing about artists like Stevie Wonder. They crossed over but stood up, you know, the push for a holiday for Martin Luther King in April in America. I think he still doesn't play gigs in Florida because they were absolutely refusing to acknowledge that date. All about direct action, you know, you can shout at the screen or moan post up, but you've got to get out there and do something. Stevie Wonder definitely did that, does that. So we let me give you a rundown of what we played since the last break as well. So we had Al Hudson and the Soul Partners, Spread Love, Danny Cravitt, Eddie Bazazel, Midnight Sun from the latest EP on True Thoughts, getting a lot of love for that. For there's sort of three different types of tracks on that EP. Shout out, who knows, Planet Patrick Forge, and yeah, just amongst others. Been good to see. Album forthcoming from Bazazel. Shout out to Timmy. And then we had Philip Malala with JB Express, Crazy Baby. Another great compilation on Analog Africa, Sound City. Joe Berg, 1969 to 1981. I'm still absolutely loving the Durda Band recent compilation on Analog Africa. Well worth checking that. Dropped a track from that. Our connection was sounding really good on the Alphabet Sound System in Brighton last session. And then in the background, PBR Street Gang, Lozell's Cross. So keep up to date with what we're doing release-wise, gig-wise, music-wise at True Thoughts, TRU Thoughts on the website. And we're across various social media, Mixcloud, SoundCloud.

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Search Unfold Robert Louis True Thoughts. I'm sure you'll find it. And I've got the various ways to check the show on my website, Robert Louis, R-O-B-E-R-T-L-U-I-S. And I've got the current playlist and archive playlists are there too. And for me nowadays, I'm mainly down with Instagram. Robert Louis there, and of course my website, you can get in touch direct, it comes direct to me, the messaging there. I can't reply to everybody who replies, but thank you to everybody sending me music, recommending me music, sending me nice messages, always appreciated. And of course, big shout out to everybody listening live, download crew, streaming crew, however you're checking out the show. Thank you to everybody leaving comments, messages, and always interested in what tunes you're feeling each and every week on the show. So let's let this one run, and we're going to get into

0: playlist in the main room. It's my I think it was all bangers all the time. Yeah, all bangers all the time.
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0: And yo, this is Ghostface from the Wu-Tang Clan. And you're now listening to True Thoughts with DJ Rob Louie, playing the best tunes. Unfold the whole Brighton, England. Y'all already know what time it is, baby. It's me. Protect your neck, hold your head.
1: Yeah, but you know how doctors are.
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life that I didn't live. It's like I've been a grown man since a little kid. And where I'm from, there's a small chance of getting big. Every day see me blipping on a different grid. Years later, still hungry, so I'm in the fridge. 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

0: Yo, try me.
1: Come to your senses before we come to defend it. And you need a GoFundMe for your funeral expenses. Better schedule interventions for the haters in my mansions. Confusing me with Hollywood stars, that's bizarre. This is our face puller. Red Dead Redemption, leaping out the trenches, creeping out your henchmen. Studied up on jits, my professor teach the classes. I mastered the techniques. I beat your asses. Don't know my world, it's fire and blood. My flow the most violent of us. Retiring thugs, looking back like Sankofa. Yeah, I got it out the mud. Now the famine demand. Famine demand. Famine demand. Famine demand. Famine demand. Famine demand. Famine demand.
2: 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Playing the best tunes. Shout to Brighton, England. Rob Louie's on the mix tonight. True Thoughts on the mix tonight.

It's the underboss, the law of finesse. And you're listening to True Thoughts. With my funk soul brother. DJ Rob Louie.

Yes, hope you've enjoyed the music on the show this week. Just got time for one more after this, but let me give you a rundown of what we've played so far since the last break. We had Marabou State featuring Holly Walker, Midas, Ninja Tune Records, then into Marvin Gaye, Where Are We Going, the alternate mix 2. From the You're the Man album, and then DJ Sire, Super Disco Edits, tune called Let Yourself Go. Brilliant label, Super Disco Edits, reissuing so much unreleased music. Then we had Naya Smith, Limit. Check the EP, that's good if you're looking for some good soul music. And then Meggy Yappa, new on International Anthem. The album's really good, definitely worth checking. Played a track called Open Your Eyes. And then we had Dakota 001 featuring Miguel Atwood Ferguson from their latest album, and then into music from Tara Lilly, Break the Motion, new on True Thoughts. Tara's got an album coming out next year on True Thoughts, new album which is sounding really good. Big up Tara. Getting a lot of love for that tune, seeing Benji B, Jamie Cullen, Bobby Friction, so many different scenes and types of DJs playing that tune. Then we got into the hip hop selections, Master Ace, Saturday Night Live. Because I was, the Our Connection night at Alphabet was on a Saturday this time. I actually put out a few Saturday tunes. I did Dela Soul, that David Morales remix of Saturday. I did a little re-edit that played out. And then wanted to pull that one out. That actually sounded real good. I hadn't heard that out for a little while. Then we moved into music from Starface and Frankie Pulitzer, who I think is meant to be Tom Hardy, the actor. Love the film The Drop. If you've never seen that, it's a good film. Played a track called It Takes One Bad Day. Then into Nine, What You Want. Used to be huge anthem. Shake Your Wig back in the days. Brighton Wednesday night session. Shout out everybody who used to come down to that. I played the Kofi Stone tune No Way on the show last week, which has got the similar vibe. I think reworked. I don't think he's I think it's not a straight up mixtape vibe, just rapping over the instrumental. And then just before this, Lawrence Matthews in Brentwood. Really interesting artist, interesting release. Picked up on Bandcamp. And in the background, Group Home, Living Proof instrumental. DJ Premier was on fire with this album, and the Jerry the Damager album, the Gangstar album that came out, all in a short space of time. Some of my favourite DJ Premier beats ever. But Premier's still doing it. So before we go, gig-wise, I'm going to be playing Saturday the 31st of October at Brixton Village Lates alongside the Hanson family. Looking forward to that. I think that's around 5pm till 10pm that session takes place. Say hello if you're around. And always good to link up with the Hanson family. And then...

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Search Unfold Robert Louis True Thoughts to find it. And I've got the various ways to check the show on my website, Robert Louis, RobertLuis. And I've got the current playlist and archive playlists are there too. And yeah, thank you to everybody listening. Much appreciated.

Kareem Lomax. I had a lot of comments about this tune. Such a good tune. I like the lyrics. Offline. Whatever you're up to the next week, have a good one. Take it easy and let's catch up next week. See you later.

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Rock shot, you put me down.

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Welcome along, everyone. This is Mr. Dan. It's the Brighton Sunday Show. We're here till 10 o'clock. It's just me here tonight. Graham's away. I've got loads of different music to share with you. Got some Afro, got some Latin, some funk and soul. In the second half of the show, at the start of the hour, we're going to go into a bit of a mix. And yeah, got some news about Brighton Sunday. Want to have a bit of a catch up about last week's amazing... Oh my God, what an amazing session we had with Wheel Up. And yeah, and we got Marcia Carr coming in November, so I'll tell you a little bit about those as well. But let's just crack on with the music. So we started off with Stand on the Word, which is the Jubert Singers, and I played the B-side, actually, of the single that's available at the moment, which is a bit of an a cappella. I just love that vocal. I just love the voices on that. And then the next one was an amazing album on Amazing Tapes from Africa, that record label, and it's Helu Mergia and the Wailers, I think that is, and Tech Me Blue. Okay, so next up, we're going to play a new album that's out on Analog Africa. I think a lot of people have been playing this from Somalia in the 70s. And this is the incredible Durdur Band.

Wow, I love that one. That one's a tune called Tutti, and the band's Afro Breed, and that's a little cheeky 7-inch on Mushy 45. Before that, we played Polson Kalu and his Stars International, and a tune called Akubu, and that's from the new Strut Records compilation Nigeria 80. I think I might play another one of those later. And then we started those tunes there with the Durda band and Like Budari, which, like I said, is on Analog Africa. It's their most recent compilation. Yeah, and that one's really worth having a listen to. Fantastic funk and soul, disco, and even some reggae from 1970s Somalia. Fantastic. Right, I'm going to play another couple of singles, actually. So we're going to play another one on Mushy 45, and this next one is Socket To Me by the Super Eagles Band. But just before I play this, I just want to say a big thank you to everybody who came down to Brighton Sunday last week. We had the amazing Wheel Up come and join us. And it was a sold out affair. And it's fair to say that he pretty much smashed it. What an amazing DJ. I would so highly recommend if you see Wheel Up's playing nearby, or when Wheel Up next comes to town, really worth seeing. The energy was just fantastic. So thanks for everybody coming down for that. Okay, so this next one, Socket To Me, the Super Eagles Band.

Okay, that last one was a tune called I Am Black by Albert Nardou. And before that, we had Sock It To Me, the Super Eagles band. And before that, we had Tutti, which was by the Afro Breed. Okay, we're going to have a bit of a change of feel now. So this was a tune that I heard Patrick Forge playing in the summer. And this is the OJs, and For the Love of Money.

Wow, that was amazing. Average White Band and their classic Pick Up the Pieces. Yeah, Scotland's finest band. And then before that we had For the Love of Money, and that was the OJs. Absolutely fantastic. Right, there's a few gigs I just want to mention just before we get into the next tune. This Friday at Mr. Bongo from 5 till 9, Jam Supernova is going to be doing an in-store session because it's the release date of her new album, Dance Around the World, on Mr. Bongo. And she's going to be DJing there, probably signing records, and Lady Jane Bongo is going to be playing as well. So and it's going to be the last in-store Mr. Bongo party of the year, so... Yeah, that's going to be a really good one. And on Wednesday night at the Albert, the amazing Hill Collective are playing. If you haven't seen the Hill Collective and what they do with jazz, it's fantastic. They're really, really inspirational. Really inspirational band. Probably my favourite jazz band in Brighton at the moment. Hill Collective. That's at the Prince Albert, Wednesday the 14th. And I mentioned that For the Love of Money tune. I heard Patrick Forge playing that at We Out Here. And he's doing his regular monthly session at the BBE store in London on Friday the 23rd. And I'm hoping to make it up for that one. Okay, we're going to carry on the soul tip. And this next one is the amazing Who Is He and What Is He to You by The Creative Source.

Okay, that last one is Get It On by, well, I guess the band's called Sleeve. It's another cheeky 7-inch which I got from Ewan at Rare Kind. And then before that was Who Is He and What Is He to You. I love the way that one builds up. That one's a creative source. Okay, I just want to give a big shout out to my beautiful daughter Millie and her baby Chellum. Can't wait to see you. And this one's for you. This is for Chellum. This is, maybe it's a bit cheesy to play this one, but hey, this one's called Enjoy Your Life.

Okay, so that last one was a tune called Ori. Ori Me by Toby Foyer. And before that was Enjoy Your Life by Obi Oni Oha. And they're both from a brilliant album on Soundway Records called Doing It in Lagos, which is a compilation of boogie, pop and disco from 1980s Nigeria. And it's one of those records I think I got given this record a few years ago. And it's one of those records I haven't got really around to listening to that much, and then I've just been really getting into recently. So that's Doing It in Lagos on the amazing Soundway record label. Okay, so next up, I'm going to go into a bit of a mix. I'm going to play a few tunes that I bought recently from Mr. Bongo. We're going to play some Coca Roco, some Jazztronic, Ebony Steel Band. Okay, so let's get started. We're going to get started with the Coca Roco 12-inch Brazilian remix EP that they've just brought out. And this is the first tune on that 12-inch called Da Do Da.

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Okay, you're listening to the Brighton Sunday Show with me, Mr. Dan. So I just played a few tunes there. Started off with Coco Roco and Duh Da Da. And that's a remix from their new Brazilian remix album. And that one features Nairon Higa. And then after that we played Samurai by Jazztronic. That's the Samba House mix. After that we had Do It To Disco, Bizu. That's a GAM 12-inch. I love the steel drums on that. And then we played another steel drums tune after, which is off this 12-inch that everybody's playing at the moment, Carib Covers. And that was You Can't See Me, the Ebony Steel Band. And then playing at the moment is Nico Gomez and his African Percussion Inc. And that's the tune Lupita. And that's the Danny Kravitz edit. Okay, we're getting near the end of the show, so there's a few things I just got to remember to mention. So our next Brighton Sunday, on the 1st of November, is going to feature the amazing Marsha Carr. So that's the 1st of November, upstairs at Patton's. We're going to be going from 2 till 8 o'clock. We've got Marsha Carr, we've got De Novo, and myself, Mr. Dan, are going to be DJing. And I think we're going to have Tim the Bongos along as well. He's going to be playing along with me and maybe with Marcia and with De Novo. So that's Sunday the 1st of November, 2 till 8 o'clock. And we'll probably have a Sunday sermon that day. We haven't been able to have them for the last couple, but I think Marcia will do a Sunday sermon for us. So it will start at 1:30. We'll have a bit of a Q&A with her. Might get her to bring some of her favourite tunes, actually. We could have a bit of a listening session before the main club starts off. So that's a nice one for all the heads from about 1:30. That's Marcia Carr. And there's a few other chances to see the Brighton Sunday crew. We're going to be doing our first session at the Great Eastern on Friday the 30th of October, and that's from 8 till late. That's going to be myself, Mr. Dan, De Novo, and Jasta, so that's really exciting. And we're just starting to put the plans together for our first Christmas party, and we've all done some gigs down at Babel in the summer on Hove Seafront, and we're going to be doing a Christmas party down there on the 12th of December. We're going to do an evening party. I think it'll probably go from about 7 or 8 till midnight. We've got a special guest DJ we're not going to announce yet, and it's going to be myself and De Novo. So that's at Babel on the 12th of December. Okay, we haven't got long left. What have we got? We've got about 20 minutes. So we're going to finish off. We're going to play a few more tunes. We're going to start off with the amazing Marvin Gaye and Studio Rio.

Okay, we're nearly there at the end of the show. So we just had Sexual Healing by Marvin Gaye and Studio Rio. And before that we had, and then after that we had Jarvan and Maria das Mercedes. Then Marcus Valle, Estrella, Tenerio Jr. and Nebulosa. And then to finish off, we've got Clive Zander and Ogun. So hope to see you down at Brighton Sunday for Marcia Carr, 1st of November, 2 till 8 o'clock, upstairs at Patton's. Tickets are flying already. Think it could be another sellout, like Wheel Up. So come and join us. We'll probably be there from 1:30, doing our Sunday sermon with Marcia. We might do something like ask her to choose some of her sort of foundation tunes. I think that'd be quite nice. We could have a bit of a listening party before the dancing begins. And then before that, same weekend, we're going to be at the Great Eastern, De Novo, Jaster, and me, Mr. Dan, on the 30th of October, Friday the 30th, 8 till 12. It's going to be a bit of a birthday bash. Anyway, thanks so much for listening tonight. Hope you have a great week. Big shout out to Robbie up in London, Josie in Brighton, Millie out in Cooksbridge. Look after each other. Look after yourself. We'll see you next time. This last one is Clive Zander. Tune called Are Gone.

Now you got to listen at this voice. Y'all got to gonna give me a few more minutes. I have a few more minutes. Why are you messing with me?

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